0: Robbie.
1: Can't lie, I want smiling. 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I got dinks in my armor, it ain't shining. But we still come through with them top.

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0: On the couch with my favorite Santa.
1: Fuck that bitch.
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Sometimes I get so quiet when I can't feel myself. 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
1: 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AKA Brokers. Club America. Black Box. Paradise. The Loft. 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

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Yeah.

It's legit, you know it's a hit when the Neptunes and the Doggy Dolphins spit. You know he's in tune with the season. Come here, baby, tell me why you leaving. Tell me if it's weed that you need, if you wanna breathe. I got the best weed, minus seeds. Ain't nobody tripping, VIP, they can't get it. If something go wrong, then you know we can.

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At last, all the bridges have been opened, man. What is this, man? This ain't Lonely Hearts. This is Radio Los Santos.

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Music has shaped generations, has changed lives and made a difference. Way down in its core, a fundamental, a basic element that's raw.

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I asked if I could touch, then I asked how much. She said, you don't have to pay, just go and buy me drinks. That in the bathroom, you could. Seen the girl in the club, she had a nice butt. I asked if I could touch, then I asked how much. She said, you don't have to pay, just go and buy me drinks. That in the bathroom.

0: Blood, but test. Blood, but test. Pay. Blood, but test. Blood, but test. Pay. Blood, but test. Blood, but test. Pay. Blood, but test. Blood, but test. Pay.
1: Seen the girl in the club, she had a nice blood. I asked if I could touch, then I asked how much. She said, you don't have to pay, just come and buy me drinks. That in the bathroom, you can fuck. Seen the girl in the club, she had a nice blood. I asked if I could touch, then I asked how much. She said, you don't have to pay, just come and buy me drinks. That in the bathroom, you can fuck. Seen the girl in the club, she had a nice blood. I asked if I could touch, then I asked how much. She said, you don't have to pay, just come and buy me drinks. That in the bathroom, you can fuck. Seen the girl in the club, she had a nice blood. Seen the girl in the club.

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I like my sex X-rated like I like my funk. I like my funk X-rated like I like my sex. I like my sex X-rated like I like my funk. I like my funk X-rated like I like my sex. I like my sex X-rated like I like my funk. I like my funk X-rated like I like my sex. I like my sex X-rated like I like my funk.

0: funk X-rated, like I like my sex. I like my sex X-rated, like I like my funk. I like my funk X-rated, like I like my sex. I like my sex X-rated, like I like my funk. I like my funk X-rated, like I like my sex. I like my sex X-rated, like I like my funk. I like my...
1: This is not a test.
0: Well,

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I like my sex X-rated, like I like my funk. I like my funk X-rated, like I like my sex. I like my sex X-rated, like I like my funk. I like my funk X-rated, like I like my sex. I like my sex X-rated, like I like my funk. I like my funk X-rated, like I like my sex. I like my sex X-rated, like I like my funk. I like my funk X-rated, like I like my sex. I like my sex X-rated, like I like my funk. I like my funk X-rated, like I like my sex. I like my sex X-rated, like I like my funk. I like my funk X-rated, like I like my sex. I like my sex X-rated, like I like my funk. I like my funk X-rated, like I like my sex. I like my sex X-rated, like I like my funk.

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1: X-rated like I like my sex. I like my sex X-rated like I like my funk. I like my funk X-rated like I like my sex. I like my sex X-rated like I like my funk.